0: bridge that's near here, not moving for car.
1: 635-1046.
2: 7-6, I can advise, they live right.
1: Stay on the exit ramp at 104, or the 55 exit ramp to 104 southbound, and he's got a dead battery on my trans jumping.
3: You got wires, you kept going. Do you have a, was there a 28 on that?
1: Yeah, 28's David Paul, 45453, so Nissan Armada, black and color.
3: 10. Checking status.
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0: 9:46.
1: Good.
0: Just 43. Now we're going to call for a person with a weapon, a tall black male, pink hoodie and jeans, that's armed with a knife, arguing with someone in the parking lot at the drive through window at the one stop at 1207 South MLK.
1: 0736,
0: can you redirect? Are you able to redirect?
1: Yeah, 10-4, I'm clear now. The kids are just playing down here in the overflow trying to catch frogs.
0: No.
1: Where do I need to be en route to?
0: Sorry, it was 1207 South MLK at one stop. It's going to be for that male in the pink hoodie and jeans. He's got a knife still. He's arguing with someone in the parking lot by the drive-thru window.
1: En route.

0: 9-3-6-5-17. It was a Neil that called. I don't know if they were at the one stop. They didn't need to meet for anything, but we do have a 17 if you need to speak to him. I'm sorry, 10-9. We had a 17. I'm not sure if they're at the one stop. They didn't need to meet, but if you need to speak with him, we do have an 88.
1: Negative. He has an icon. It's been removed. Release 10-4. You please back up.
0: 10-4-0736. You can disregard on that.
1: All right.

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1: Okay.
0: 400 East Madison near North, number 304, 24-year-old male with a headache.
2: 419, Lincoln 952.
3: 809.
4: 53.
3: 8 Enterprise, Weaver Juveniles playing basketball in the street, not moving for traffic.
4: 809, Ralph, I can advise.
3: 952, disregard.
2: Thank you.

0: go ahead. Show me out on the removed property out of Edwards. Made phone contact with the female. She said she's going to get this property ready to pick up. You can meet us here direct. You want to start 950 this way?
1: 10-4. And checking status.
0: 15-0.
2: 10-8.
1: Tower. Lincoln 916, Lincoln 885.
0: Go ahead.
1: 885. Boulevard Townhomes at 2715 South MacArthur Boulevard, number 3. 10. A woman just.
2: I see.

0: Lincoln 926. Eleventh and Capitol, 25 with Kenny for an assault report. He was threatened by a male in a white car.
1: 10-4,

0: Go ahead.
1: You need me to, I can start for veterans for now.
0: Ten for opportunity.
1: Ten for off that way.

0: 918.
1: 918.
0: You can see me better, it's not for us.
1: 10-4.
0: Two ten.
1: Can you give my 17 a call and patch it to me?
0: Can you call for a transfer?
1: Yes.

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1: Go ahead.
0: I don't know if you want to air reckless driving or let ISP know about the 96 going southbound. There's a black motorcycle. Looks like the guy's wearing all black, black helmet, probably at 130 miles an hour.
1: Tower.
0: Just south of the Taylorville exit.

0: with you?
1: Yeah, well, I'm here about the 100 block of Cravens.
0: Sorry. Sure, I'm clear, I'll get you to the phone.

0: Lincoln at 81. 43, it looks like Rapid SOS was showing it on the southbound lanes on the west side of the roadway, directly east of Spark by Hilton.
1: Sorry, did you say directly east of Spark?
0: Correct, directly east of Spark, west side of the road, just out there in the grass.
1: 18. 10-4. Might have left the phone on the top of the car. We'll turn around and take a look that direction.
0: 10-4. 19.
2: I got a vehicle pulled over here just east of the Spark by Hilton. Got a 28 for you. Frank, X-ray 54593 on a gray Toyota. Does not appear to be a 650. I'll get out and talk to him.
0: Is clear valid to a Sparrow Manusos out of Hampshire, Illinois on a gray Toyota utility.
1: 10-4.

0: 信。
1: Good.
0: Somehow that's going to be totally unrelated to the separate incident. They're 10-4.
1: 10-4.

918. We're going to make contact with a few subjects who are now parked by Hilton and walking eastbound towards the highway saying that they lost the phone. 10-4.

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1: Go ahead.
0: Can you put me on Sam 737 ticket, please?
1: No,

additional units prepared a copy of since to locate missing juvenile runaway missing from 3980 Irwin Bridge Road. All units attempt to locate missing juvenile runaway missing 3980 Irwin Bridge Road, Cantrell. Missing is Cody A. Adam Grafton, 812 of 10. Cody A. Adam Grafton, 812 of 10. Male black, 62140, black and brown. Male black, 62140, black and brown. Unknown clothing. Believed to be in Athens, Petersburg, or Springfield. Any having contact, stop and hold. 40 SG 513, San Antonio clear at 1936.

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Cross streets are South Wheeler Avenue and Rockwell Street.

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1: Go ahead.
0: Can you start for the Jiffy stop? The caller was at Dirksen and Sangamon there. They said that their car was sprayed with mace by a silver car that was last seen going southbound on Milton.
1: They were up.

0: 969, do we know if there were subjects in the vehicle when it was sprayed or if they were out of it when it got sprayed?
1: It seems like they were in it when it got sprayed. They must have the windows up and everything. They're fine. They didn't need any medical or anything.
0: 10-4, thank you.
1: They were in it. It occurred at the stoplight and the other vehicle took off.
0: 10-4.

0: 18, code 38. Lincoln 918, go ahead. Wabash and Hamlin, 28, Frank Williams, 86365, on a purple Chrysler. Tim.
1: Segment checking status.

Central City Assembly County News for a copy of the attempt to locate a missing juvenile missing from 1124 North Walnut in Springfield. Central City Assembly County News for a copy of the attempt to locate a missing juvenile missing from 1124 North Walnut in Springfield. Zamaya A. Adam Williams, Zamaya A. Adam Williams, 217 in 2010, be a 16-year-old black female, 5'5", 130, black and brown. Last seen wearing a black jacket, black t-shirt, black pants, and a black backpack. Needing to come into contact, Mr. Juvenile, 1036-1943.

Midwest at 1124 West Jefferson Street for 1050 PD only. They're pulled off on English. It was a white Jeep Cherokee versus a mini bike. No injury. I haven't run in front of you.

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1: 19, go for move.
0: Move, units 1850 South Camp Butler, 1850 South Camp Butler, meet with Sherry Plummer. And she just bought the property. However, Nicholas Fritz is still living here until Tuesday. He is letting people dump garbage on the property. She confronted him. He came out 10:32. He's standing by the house. She's going to be waiting at the end of the driveway in a black TMC.
1: 19, go to route. 14 in route.
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1: 20228.
2: Good.
1: Was that an AR style BB gun or was it a pistol style whenever you saw that?
3: I never saw it. I just remember the call out there.
1: 10-4. Sounds like he's got an AR style rifle.
4: 733.
0: Not
2: for one,
0: show me
2: how it went. Forgot.
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0: Engine 3, respond to accident with injuries at 1124 West Jefferson Street. Cross streets are North Illinois Street and North Douglas Avenue.
1: 2843.
2: Go ahead.
1: A subject is restrained on four, just leaving the residence. He said both of them are BB guns and Bert is still down here standing by the house.

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1: Engine 6, respond to breathing problems at 2164 South 12th Street. Cross streets are East Cornell Avenue and East Avenue.

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1: Good.
0: See that southbound call coming in? You can put me on that. I'll be around.
1: Everything is.
0: Hey, dude.
1: Lincoln 81.
2: I'm not seeing anything on English. I'm going to go down to Lincoln. That's the next street by Edgewest.

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1: Lincoln 946. They're going to be pulling into the quick and easy.
0: Copy. 881, that's primitive on Illinois, just off Jefferson.
1: Similar. Is this where medical is needing to go?
0: 10-4, there's a male down on the ground, about to check on him. Engine 3, they're actually going to be on Illinois, just around the corner.
2: 3, copy.
0: Okay, just around the corner.

0: Engine 1, respond is still alarmed at East Cook Street and South 11th Street.
1: 10 all units for a copy attempt to locate 7 hole for criminal damage. 10 all units prepare a copy attempt to locate 7 hole criminal damage. White Chrysler 300, Frank Zebra 79800, last seen eastbound at Ash and 11th on Flock. And unit coming to contact 7 hole for criminal damage. Story Lincoln 916, 1036, 1956.
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0: 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We're going to be attempting to make contact.
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0: Just want to advise, make sure you copy. They did end up finding someone for that accident on West Jefferson. It looks like that patient is going to Memorial, non-life-threatening.
1: 10-4, thank you.
0: Admiral 90, copy.

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0: Hi, from control. 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We got a medical alert, no contact.
1: Five copy. What was this traffic? I couldn't copy.
2: He was advising there was an open door.

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1: I'm over here with Chastain. 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
0: Okay, well, we're in the main house. 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
1: All right, I'll try to make my way over to you.

0: control from engine 5. 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
1: That's negative.
0: Okay, well, we're going to do a lap around the parking lot, and then we're going to clear.
1: Copy.

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At 4101 West Isles Avenue, cross streets are Chicory Drive and South Meadowbrook Road.

0: Pmed, can you send another rig to 3 Frank 15's location for a 1050, please? I'm not sure if there's injuries. There may be injuries as complaint, but I do need police. Are you involved? Yes, ma'am, so I need somebody to transport my patient to. Copy. Have you left the scene, and where are you at? Ma'am, not left the scene. I'm on South Grand and 11th. Copy that.
1: Julie, we're all clear. I'll get you.

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The vehicle involves a black sedan of some sort. He moved over to the other side of the interstate on South Grand and 11th.

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0: What's the time of the

0: 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I'm 23.
1: No.
2: We're going to be on the south side of the intersection. I'm going to be blocking the traffic.
1: Go, there was nothing out there. 926, I copy you're on the south side of the intersection. 969, your traffic.
3: 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I just came from there not too long ago. There was nothing out there.

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0: Mike 926. 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
3: Oak and Karen Rose, Illinois passenger, Edward Zebra, 68765, on a Black Hyundai Sedan.
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3: Oak and Karen Rose.

attention all cities and county units for a copy attempt to locate reckless driving in segment of 19, 19 in segment. Be for a black Audi, unknown 28, that was in the stoplight by Schnooks, unknown direction, almost rear end of the 17, and was swerving all over the roadway. And unit coming in contact, Micro Case, reckless driving 1036, 2034.

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Can you show me en route to Atlantic Country Club? 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
0: I'm going to be pulling into Casey's on Crossing Drive, Iowa 28. Going to be Queen Lincoln Mary 594 on a blue Chevy passenger car.
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0: 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Like 797, he's part of the clearing. Timber, does anyone have eyes on him? Is he 1078? 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
0: 74.
1: 129, call it. I think it's going to be a Tennessee plate. Boy Nora Robert 4188. Getting Boy Nora Robert 4188.
2: That's showing. Angela Avery out of Trenton, Tennessee.
1: Before Travis up on that. 1200 North Main. 1200 North Main. Unknown access.
2: 10-4. Doesn't look like Tennessee gives the reason for suspension 43.

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1: 969.
0: I'm checking status. Best rest, room 111. It's going to be for a 1016 that occurred at the Shamrock at 928 North Durst.
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0: She was in the 1016 over at the Shamrock.
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1: 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Go ahead. Where would you like the cars to arrive from? On 5th Street is fine.

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1: Yeah, Illinois. Last name, Lincoln, Edward, Nora, Nora, Ocean X-ray. First name, James, common spelling, middle, and Nora, 3585, male.
0: James is clear, 27 valid, out of Springfield, 43, he has an expired 40.
1: 4. He has some tools in the back, consistent with burglary. Can you do a CQH on him for that reason, please?

0: truck 3 from engine 9.
1: Truck 3.
0: Do you want us to run signal 1 since you're on scene?
1: Yeah, that'd be great. Not quite on scene yet, but we'll be there in just a second. We're going to run hot, so yeah, no worries.
2: And what year is this?
0: Not bad.
3: I did a VIN decode on it. It is a 2012 Mazda 5 wagon.
2: What's the expiration of the registration showing? I can't get it to return on my computer.
4: 606 animal problem. Kennedy Road Cemetery. There's a deer on the side of the road sitting there, collared, thinks it's injured.
3: 28 return in chat.
5: 604, you can show him 10-8 and send it to me.
4: 10-4, 606, disregard.

0: 129, your CQH info. Total arrest 15, total conviction 7, 1-0 assault, 2-0 obstruction.
1: 310 scene of a one-story drive-in restaurant. We'll be out investigating, assuming command.
0: Correction, 4-1, dangerous drugs, 4-0 obstructing, and 6-0 for traffic assessment. 43, he has multiple aliases.

0: the last arrest was in 2024 by the Police Department of the Commission of South Chicago
1: fire here, false alarm.
0: For resisting a peace officer. I'll forward this to you as well. Further 43, it looks like
2: Battalion 2 County
0: Department of Corrections ran him on May 4th multiple times.
3: Nine guns.

0: you 926. South 13, 25 is Roger. He was calling in originally saying that his vehicle was stolen, but he has the keys. But then he also said that the vehicle was towed, but he didn't know which tow company towed it.
1: 10-4. This is a subject that got a DUI earlier, and they gave him a CLA at the hospital, so I'll call him. 9-6, he wants to figure out which tow company took it.
0: 10-4. Thanks.
2: 10-4, going to be at 2057.
3: I'm 93. Let me clear out this call, Fisher.

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1: Lincoln I-16. Lincoln I-16.

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0: East South Grand Avenue for a 911 investigation. 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

0: Lincoln 821.
1: So you started your patrol investigation for the Walmart here on Lejeune. I got 284 green ready.
0: Go to 28.
1: And we're Tom, 48494 on a blue Kia.
0: Clear valid, hi, Shauna Young out of Springfield on a blue Jeep Utility.
1: Can you make sure that I get on the ticket for me, please?
0: Table.

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0: 4-4. Union Park at 701 Enterprise Street. It's me, a patrol investigation. There's a pile of stuff in the pavilion with no one around today, like it checked.
1: 7-4,
0: Lincoln 981.

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1: Come on.

0: definitely need someone. Lincoln 871. Sit on a black Dodge. 71. Lincoln 9, go ahead.
1: I'm clear for a long.
0: You're clear?
1: And Ralph, thank you.
0: Lincoln 981 on 1.
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0: 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Can you start me at 5th Thunder one more direction, please?
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0: Lincoln 907, Lincoln 933. Block of South 2nd Street for juveniles. Caller says they're outside yelling and screaming, and they're playing, but she believes it's too late for them to be outside when Lincoln checked. Lincoln 951, go ahead with your traffic.
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1: Beautiful.
0: 17 to Mason for a check on the welfare. 17 son Zion Blue, 16-year-old, sitting on the corner of the street. He was upset because caller won't let him drive the car. He's refusing to move. He's a black man wearing all black. He's walking westbound on Mason. The caller is going to be behind him in a red car. I'll get you another.
1: 804 and Ross.
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4: 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Can be a white Chevy. Occupy one time.
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0: ahead.
1: Gonna be right next to Caritas on 9th, Ocean King Paul 341, Iowa, license plate on a white Dodge minivan.
0: 10-4.
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3: I got flagged down by the 17. She's saying that Zion, somewhere over by Madison Park Place, she's wearing all black, black underwear, black pants, black shoes. It's possibly going back to 1630 Reynolds.
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4: Travis Sherman, he is suspended as of March 22nd, 2026 for financial. 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
5: 1522 South 10 and a half Street, 911 investigation. 17 feet from this location, no response on answer. Caller immediately hung up.
1: This is not coming back on my computer.
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2: 146.

0: Sorry, 6923 County.
1: The driver's abstract on him. I'm unclear on what the 6303A1 is.
2: 10-4, I think it's three moving violations in a year, but I will do the abstract.

0: 214.
1: 214.
0: We've got a Jesus Romero on the phone for you.
1: Camry, gray Jeep.
2: Yeah, I'll tell him I'll call him back. I have his number.
1: What was the first name of my caller on this one?
0: Timothy.
1: 10-4, thank you.
0: SG 513 segment status.

0: SG 513 5137.
1: Driving during a suspension or revocation.
0: 218, checking welfare. Star 4, 6792 Mitz Road, 6792 Mitz Road. This will be a check on the welfare. It came from 988 through another agency. They contacted this other agency. Apparently, they pinged the phone to this address. The phone's owned by Jory Clark. She advised a friend that she was going to slit her wrists around 1730 today.
1: Probably around
0: 9:30.
2: Good. 756, you can throw me on that also. I'll be in around in a couple minutes.
0: 200 segment.
3: 10-4.
2: 200.
0: Just advising of the suicidal subject.
2: Yeah, I copy.
0: Sample.
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0: me 938.
1: Yes.
0: Looks like 1522 is just that lot with maybe like a shed on it to the north of that building. That's the parcel that is 1522.
2: Okay. Can you give me the last six of the VIN?
0: They have the same last name, it looks like.
1: Last six of the VIN are 131101, repeating 131101.
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The Dirksen and Sandhill twin is going to be 396-3778 B-Boy truck plate.

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1: Are you on Bachman?
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1: Come on.
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1: Norfolk.
0: Is there, stand by.
1: 43, we're taking a burglar alarm for Aaron's Pavilion, 4965 South 2nd Street, front sliding door.
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0: 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She was a witness in a 1050 a long time ago, but that's it.
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3: Would you be able to respond to Aaron's Pavilion for an alarm? Nora 4 is on the north end right now.
0: Six, I'll be 23.

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Caller's advising there are two male subjects with flashlights looking in the windows, no description.

0: 56. What was the subject's name again?
1: It's a Jory Clark.

0: had a call history out here with the same problem at the same address.
1: Most recent call was about a year ago for an open door. It was a vacant house then.
0: Is the caller a neighbor?
1: Tab 4, looks like it's the same caller as that. She lives at 138.
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2: Star 4, it looks like it's showing in the area of, like, Lawrence and Barrett, south of Cook. It's a 1016. We've taken a couple calls. The one that we have on the phone right now is a Kayla Tomazzoli. She says that she's in an Uber, but the Uber won't drop her off. But I think we have the Uber driver also on the line who we're trying to get to Langwitz line.
3: With that, if you know.
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2: It appears that they are not moving anymore, so it looks like they're just east of the railroad tracks.
0: I got three people walking here at Tallinn, Wood, and Cokie Mill.
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3: Yes.
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7: Hi, Lincoln, Lincoln. Hi, people, Sam, Chris is Rachel, Robert Adam, Charles Henry, Edward Lincoln, middle initial L. Lincoln, date of birth 1-11-1995, through Illinois.
1: 200, go ahead.
0: These are going to be the subjects that were up there. I've got some 2729s for you here in a second.
4: Yes, 10-4, that's the driver that I arrived on scene.
3: Look at that, 80, 10-4, good.
2: So.
4: No. 980, we're going to be Clay and Barrett, George Boy, 36430 on the black, kind of.
2: Yep.
5: 756 from 218, are you in contact?
3: Seven five six, just one second.

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1: Go ahead.
2: We got a Wolf and Reservoir. It's going to be a white Durango SUV. I got no discernible 28. It's got some film and plastic over it. Oh, my.
1: 737, they're all going to be on secure 6. You're going to have to get them on themselves.
0: 10-4, we still have a 52 stage. Can we clear it?
3: Yeah.
0: 3-12, CMED, you can clear.
3: Yeah, everything.

870 Trust Cell. Good. 11 Capital, Edward Tom 48575, it's a red Ford.

0: 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See you tonight.
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2: Christina called in and she's trying to get her vehicle back. The Mills refusing to tell the caller where her property is.
0: Go ahead.
2: Good.
1: 29 in Camelon, Illinois, temporary, 786, Adam Charles, 795 on a black Chevy SUV.
0: It's all smudged to heck. 7-4.

0: a lot of secondhand information, but was there like a radius on that ping, or was that pinging directly into the house?
1: I'm just aware it was pinging somewhere in the area, and that is her address and locals, so we believe she's home.
0: I'm sorry. Thank you.
1: Go ahead.
2: We sent them on their way, told them to stop going up there by that house. Would you let the 1017 know that I got out with them, check them out? They're clearing the area.
1: So.

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1: 804.
0: Lincoln 926. Family Guidance Center, 120 North 11th Street, for a removed subject. A male hopped the fence. He came in as a patient. Now he's in the gated area. They like him removed. It's a Hugh. He's wearing a blue shirt and blue jeans. He was last seen at the back of the building.
1: 804, sir.

0: Tech 785619 Charlie.
1: 10-4. That's not going to be a correct format for Illinois. What state is it?
2: Hey there, Bobby.
0: Arizona.
1: 10-4.

Hangman. That was a 3-day use.

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0: 10-4.
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0: Near North Village at 401 East Jefferson Street, number 308, for a removed subject. 17's granddaughter's boyfriend, Isaiah, is here refusing to leave.
1: Interim.
0: McDonald's on South 6 at 3250 South 6th Street. It's going to be for a 10-16. They had juveniles over there, five of them, that were throwing drinks. They were, the youngest was 7 or 8, the oldest was 13 or 14. They last saw them by the bank before they called. The 17 still wants to meet at the McDonald's.
1: That's 885 now.
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At 900 East Southwind Road, cross streets are Cantrell Court, Roger Street, North Cotton Hill Road and South 6th Street frontage road east.

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2: 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Can you start for Cook and 9th? Back up 210.
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4: State of Health Office, tonight.

Like a 938, 43. They are heading towards Jimmy John's from Taco Bell. Currently, they just called back. Lincoln 968. 1827 South Renfro, 1827 South Renfro. Caller's calling back. Mom's saying that her son Zion is here. He wants to leave again, and she's requesting an officer to come by and talk to him. 804, I'll start that way. That's my kid from earlier. 10-4, do you want it to go as well? Yeah, 10-4. Shoot it. 10-4.

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2: 926, traffic stop, we're going to be at 2301 South 12th, Frank Young, 61969, Blue Ford.
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3: 871, code 38.
1: You have traffic stop?
3: 7-4, we're going to be on Veterans North of Wall Valley. So we're going to be airing 247, 7-4, members.
1: 871, I got Veterans, Wabash, Edward, Mary, and then the rest didn't come through.
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0: 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Lincoln 968.
1: 68.
0: I'll get you another here in just a second. Multiple units, 804.
2: Engine 4, respond to a call at 1032 North 19th Street, Cross Street, Cincinnati Avenue and Hamilton Avenue.
1: Yeah, we were able to make contact with one of the juveniles on Lincoln Baker. The rest of them scattered for whatever reason. Only given this juvenile a ride home from my location to the Harbor Park area beginning mile 60.2.
0: 2256.
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4: MacArthur and South Grand, MacArthur and South Grand. Frank Young, 62082 on a white Cadillac.
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0: Have you seen him? Just
5: 6.
3: Yes, another county market unsure. 119 Illini, 119 Illini. Very burglar alarm, front exit door motion.
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1: 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One is knee pain and the other just wants to check out for this past field in Edwards. Non life threatening.
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0: Lincoln 936, Lincoln 982. 936. I have two loud musics. The first one I'll send you is black, since you're closer to that, and then I'll send you to the Peoria Road. Ten.
1: Ten more. That's 75. You can send me to the Peoria Road. I'll take care of that one.
0: 10-4, thanks.

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2: 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Everything appears secure. 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
0: for 674, McArthur, South Grand? Can I get recovery masters for the Edward Victor plate?
2: 742, suspicious vehicle.
0: Tom Stoney for the David Charles plate, please.
3: 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Patients are out walking around. Injured one's going to go out to investigate.
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Lincoln 893. Enos Park, under the pavilion, for a theft under report. Caller is a Diane Anderson about a subject that took her phone.

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0: Male driver of the Chevy decided he's going to go to St. John's via ambulance. Changed his mind.
1: 10-4, still 9 less threatening, though.
0: Texas, that is 10-4.
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3: 10-4.
4: You can put me on that 1050.
0: 10-4. 43 for the 1050 Carver's tree. Now they're saying it could possibly be Carver's car, and we have occupants that are running away.
1: Lincoln 925, do we have a direction?
0: Negative.
3: 10-4, 1943, the last update was the occupants ran away in an unknown direction, unknown description.
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0: 989-9264. Come back to the Red Hound Elantra and find the address. We'll probably get a car over there too.
1: Comes back to Janice and Charles Slaughter out of Astoria, red 2016 Hyundai.
0: 10-4, steering column's punched. Front airbags did deploy. There's no blood or anything on the vehicle.
1: 10-4.
0: Just 43, I came from the south. I didn't see anybody, so if we got anyone 1060, it'd be probably north and then to the east and west.
1: 10-4.
2: Units en route to North 12th Street, 43 County, arrived from the south and didn't come across anyone.
3: I'm 69, I'm 1060 from the east.
0: I got unit 2 is 28. When are you ready? Illinois B 346-9499 should come back to White Colorado or Canyon.
1: Comes back, expired and revoked. Mandatory insurance violation. Matthew Blackburn, 2540 South 4th, Black 04 Chevy pickup.
0: Right there.

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0: 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There's no injuries.
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0: 11. Each other, North Lake Timberline, North Lake and Timberline, Freeway 1037. A dark pickup truck that's on the side of the road. Unknown number of occupants. Car has been there for half an hour. And route all advisable.

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1: 2168 Cincinnati, 2168 Cincinnati for a 911 investigation showing 3 feet from here. Abandoned 911, not accepting calls.
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They've taken a few more calls from the same 88. There's just some heavy breathing in the background.

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0: Lincoln 920, Lincoln 908. Regency Nursing, 2120 West Washington, for a check on the welfare. 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They left the call taker with an open line for 11 minutes. 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

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Troy A. Adam Martin, Troy A. Adam Martin, white male, 58165, white male, 58165, brown hair, wearing a black jacket, Little Caesar shirt and jeans, wearing a black jacket, Little Caesar shirt and jeans, riding a dark blue bicycle, last seen heading unknown direction from 2042 Henley Road. Any unit coming in contact, stop and hold for domestic battery, authority Lincoln 936-0018.

professional city, Sangamon County Unit, Superior Caucus to locate vehicle theft, 2211 East Cedar. 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

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Daryl E. Hanshaw, Daryl E. Edward Hanshaw, 7282, 7282, white male, tats on the arms and face, white male with tats on his arms and face, 65220, brown and blue, 65220, brown and blue. Last seen wearing a blue hooded jacket, blue jeans, last seen wearing blue hooded jacket, blue jeans, last seen heading southbound in the alley between 6th and 7th, last seen heading southbound in the alley between 6th and 7th, if located, stop and hold. Theft under Authority Lincoln 893-1036-0020.

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0: 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I mean, only license plate, break, Frank Henry, 47209, gray, gray GMC.
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0: 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Cross streets are South 14th Street and South 13th Street.
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0: 1317 South Grand Avenue East, 1317 South Grand Avenue East. Gervonis was battered. He wants to make a report.
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2: Engine 2, truck 2, and battalion 2, respond to automatic fire alarm at 15 East Hazeldale Lane. Cross streets are dead end in West Lakeshore Drive.
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0: 804. 1100 South 13th, 1100 South 13th, investigate juvenile. Bunch of kids out here banging on the caller's door. They arrived in a white truck. They were last seen heading southbound, partial 28, Adam Zebra. Your 17th going to be apartment B-boy.
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0: 1912 South Renfro, 1912 South Renfro. Caller's hearing noises from his backyard. Not seeing anything, but someone's banging on something, and he had a burglary here a couple days ago.
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0: 43 units that were just on Brandon. 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

0: 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She asked the neighbors to turn it down and they refused. She's asking for officers out.
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2: 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Caller thinks she hears someone outside of her house. Doesn't see anything, but says her camera keeps going off.
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0: We cannot locate any clocks on any of the structures. We're not going to be able to make entry into the building. I don't know if you heard control the contact or a key holder.

0: 2 from Battalion 2.
1: Go for truck 2.
0: Let me know if you guys find a Knox Fox over on that side of the building.
1: Copy that.
0: Control from Battalion 2. Can you try to get in touch with the alarm company to see if they have anything going on their alarm panel?
2: Yeah, bye.
3: The Stanford and Fox Bridge on a black Chevy SUV. It's got a tenant license plate, so I can't make it out. Hold license.
4: 10-4.

0: Battalion 2, they're still just showing the Zone 1 activation.
1: Copy that. Is there a way you can tell us what part of the building Zone 1 is?
2: Good.
3: Out of Illinois.
0: Just call it Zone 1. They don't even know. It's just labeled as Zone 1.
1: Copy that.
2: 10-4.
4: 5-2. Truck 211, Oshkosh, we're making that right now. On the very outside of your...
1: Copy that.

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1: 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The Dirksen and North Moran, Frank Young, 27276.
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1: Twice. Both times it says system reset aborted. We need to go to unit 6, I believe, and figure out what's in unit 6 that needs looked at.

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0: 2019. Sheffield, caller Sharon was on check on welfare for her friend Rosemary Phelps. She was in contact with her friend, and Rosemary told her that she was in a verbal 1016 with a caretaker, and also said that her caretaker possibly grabbed her by the shoulder.
1: Zero.

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0: We made entry to parts of the building. 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We're going to go ahead and clear and return to service.
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1: Over. It'll form out. Lincoln
2: 975.
1: Good. Send you a vehicle repo.
2: Yep. 511, are you going to be 10-6 there for a little? You're ready to clear. 10-4, 319, 511.
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2: Both units, 3309 Buckner, 3309 Buckner for a 1016. Caller was on 911, says his wife was refusing to let him leave the room and he couldn't get to his child. Refused to give an address, saying that he hoped that she stopped and then hung up. Wireless face to show on this address.
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0: 1605 Crescent Court, 1605 Crescent Court for a Virgo alarm. Resident Nancy Shaver. Alarm company, received alarm. That's all it's saying.
1: Interrupt.
0: Oh, the resident called the alarm company because the alarm went off and the alarm company never received an alarm.

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0: Main State Suites, 3185 South Dirksen, room 217, 217 for 1016. It started with
3: Bill
0: Klein, and they said their ex, David White, spit on the caller. Got her with a paper clip, I guess, as well. They're,
3: you're going the opposite way. I have somebody closer. 3 Frank 96, with C-Med.
0: With
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0: Start for 1829 South 8th. It's a 24-year-old male with a seizure.
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0: Hi, stand by.

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1: Can you show me a route to the PD with evidence, please?
0: 10-4.

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Any unit coming in contact, stop and hold for violation of OP and domestic batteries, or Lincoln 802, 1036, 0256.

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0: 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I will be cleared here in a minute. Is there paper over there on Daniel? Lincoln 925.
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0: 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There's a male outside hitting his head against the ground outside of the business.
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Can you put me on the Underdog Sports call? I just got flagged down by the callers. They're saying that the mail walked on the west side of the building.

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0: the North Daniel for 1016. We were out here earlier. They're advising their grandson's tearing up the residence again. Travis Sanders.
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2: 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Cross streets are Virginia Avenue and North Lincoln Avenue.

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511, 319. Go for both. 3440 South Douglas, 3440 South Douglas for 911 investigation showing 30 feet from here. Open line, nothing heard. No answer on callback. Ten 419, show you tonight.

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2: Hey, 411, I'm out of here.

additional units attempt to locate subject wanted code 30 criminal damage under occurred 111 North Daniel. Attentional units attempt to locate subject wanted code 30 criminal damage under Travis Sanders, black male, 111 of 86, last seen wearing a red short sleeve shirt, red shorts, unknown direction of travel from 111 North Daniel, and unit locating code 30 criminal damage under 40 Lincoln 980, 1036, 0458.

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We never received a call from the alarm company. Unsure if they're even monitored anymore. 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
0: 3013 Lindbergh, 3013 Lindbergh, Indigo Restaurant, remove subject, caller's employee, not on scene, seen on camera, a white male, black hoodie, white shirt, on a chair, sitting outside, Pierce 1056.
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0: 2550 South Cokie Mill, 2250. 2550 South Cokie Mill at the Fresnius. Remove subject. There's a subject on the southeast corner, covered in a blanket, appears to be sleeping.
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1: Both ends 2123 East Capitol, 2123 East Capitol. Neighbors calling in, there's no 1017 on this, advising that there's a female that lives here, said that they woke up this morning, it looks like there's two windows that have been broken out of the residence. I don't know if anyone's home.
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0: Both units, 6 and Cook, 6 and Cook. We got a call from the Veterans Crisis Line. They were talking to a John subject. Through locals, we found the name of John Corrigan, and it is given an address for us in Chicago, but he's stating that he is at his work's apartment, wouldn't give us any further. The ping is showing around 6 and Cook. He said that he was suicidal and had placed a bag over his head for a minute and then took it off.
2: Careful.

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0: You start for Walnut, North Grand. Walnut, North Grand. We had a passerby calling in, advising in front of DeVita. There is a subject going to be down wearing dark pants, a light colored jacket. CMED is around.
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0: 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He is going to be standing by there in a city truck for a hit and run. Suspect vehicle was a gray Hyundai with some side damage on it and was last seen going northbound.
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0: We need to start for Forest and Clear Lake. Forest and Clear Lake, meet with Stephanie Porter. She's advising she found a black male juvenile, approximately 5 years old, wearing a plaid shirt, appears to be nonverbal, no shoes on, and no adults around.
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1: Good. 4500 block Route 29 with Illinois passenger David Lincoln, 16860.
2: Engine 5, truck 1, and battalion 1, respond to automatic fire alarm at 131 North 16th Street. Cross streets are dead end in East Washington Street, South 16th Street.
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4: 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It looks like they were cooking and set off the alarm.

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2: 830, I'm right behind. 10-4. Truck 1 from control, you can cancel. Engine 5 is going to be a still for you. Food on the stove, move to channel 2, please.
0: 117, will you make sure I'm showing signed in out of review?
4: Truck 1 copies.
0: On the ticket. 8:30. I think it's the. Let's go to the one over here in 160. I think I made the wrong turn here.
3: I gathered that.
0: You said lot 4 in the 160?
3: That's 10-4.

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1: Well, will you send me a follow-up for a memorial and start me one more if that 99 subject I brought in yesterday, I think he's going to be cleared for release, so we'll just take
0: it. 10-4, Lincoln 862.
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0: 771's en route to memorial for a 99 subject requesting another.
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George Boy, 36445. George Boy, 36445. 74.

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1: Hey, JJ.
0: Veterans and Prairie Crossing on Charles 4791, Edward Lincoln. Took him back to a Tesla.

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0: Both units 260 South Bradfordton, 260 South Bradfordton. It's going to be at Cardinal Kids Daycare. Charlie 1 got a call in reference to a parent dropping off a child, and now he's refusing to leave. They're one of them removed.
1: Simple.

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5: 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It's going to be a silver GMC SUV, parcel 284313. Silver GMC SUV, parcel 28-4313. Caller's advising it was last seen westbound on Stevenson.
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1: Firefighter.
0: Firefighter.
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1: 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Portable.
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1: Driver.
0: Driver good.
1: Firefighter.
0: Four firefighter.
1: Junior.
0: Four junior.
1: Five mobile.
3: Five mobile.
1: Backup.
0: Five portable.
1: Driver.
0: Five driver.
1: Firefighter.
0: Firefighter good.
1: Junior.
3: Five junior.
1: Seven mobile.
0: Seven mobile.
1: Back up.
0: Seven portable.
1: Driver.
0: Seven driver, good.
1: Firefighter.
0: Seven firefighter, good.
1: Junior.
0: Seven junior.
1: Eight mobile.
0: Mobile, good.
1: Back up. Portable.
0: Portable, good.
1: Driver.
4: Driver good.
1: Firefighter.
0: Firefighter good.
1: Junior.
0: Junior good.
1: Ten mobile.
0: Ten mobile good.
1: Backup. Portable.
0: Ten portable good.
1: Driver.
0: Driver good.
1: Firefighter.
0: Firefighter good.
1: 10 junior.
0: Junior good.
1: Battalion 2 mobile.
0: Stand by.
3: Battalion 2 mobile.
1: Back up. Portable.
0: Horrible.
1: Battalion 2 SO.
0: Battalion 2 SO.
1: Engine 2 mobile.
3: 2 mobile good.
1: Back up.
0: Two portables good.
1: Driver.
4: Driver's good.
1: Firefighter.
0: Firefighter good.
1: Engine 2 junior.
0: Junior's good.
1: Truck 2 mobile.
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1: Back up. Driver.
3: Driver.
1: Firefighter. Engine 2, firefighter. Six mobile. Driver.
2: Driver, good.
1: Firefighter.
0: Six, firefighter, good.
1: Junior.
3: Junior, good.
1: Nine, mobile.
0: Mobile, good.
1: Backup.
0: Backup, good.
1: Portable.
0: Portable, good.
1: Driver.
3: Nine, driver, good.
1: Firefighter.
0: And firefighter, good.
1: Junior.
0: Junior, good.
1: 11 mobile.
0: 11 mobile.
1: Backup. Portable.
0: Portable.
1: Driver.
3: Good.
1: Engine 11, firefighter.
3: Firefighter, good.
1: Junior.
2: Junior's good.
1: Dive 1, mobile.
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1: Backup. Twelve mobile.
0: 12 mobile, good.
1: Backup. Mobile.
0: Twelve's good.
1: Driver.
3: Driver, good.
1: Firefighter.
0: Firefighter, signal, good.
1: Junior.
3: 12, junior.
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1: Backup.
0: Animal 24, 1042. Driver.
1: Firefighter. Three, firefighter. Junior.
2: Truck 3, junior's good.
1: 13, mobile.
0: 13, sir.
1: Backup. Portable.
0: Portable.
1: Driver.
0: Driver, good.
1: Firefighter.
0: Firefighter, good.
1: And truck, engine 13, junior.
0: And junior.

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1: Go ahead.
0: Laurel and Brian. It's going to be on Illinois specialty plate. 12364, Charles over David. The red Cadillac.
1: 10.
2: Go ahead, 2809 Hoover, 2809 Hoover. 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It's a Toya Baptist, black female, is yelling, causing a 1016, overtaking kids to school.

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2: Engine 4 and Battalion 1, respond to elevator entrapment at 1151 North 8th Street. Cross streets are East North Grand Avenue and Bergen Street.

truck 2, respond to elevator entrapment at 1151 North 8th Street. Cross streets are East North Grand Avenue and Bergen Street.

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1: 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It's gonna be a silver Dodge Journey, no plates. Silver Dodge Journey without plates on it. It was left westbound on Junction. 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
1: 20, it's 2809. Do you have it on the ticket at 2808?
2: Nope,
1: 2809. Trying to make contact in the second half here.
0: 703. Said it looked like he was stopping and watching every child that was walking to school. He wants to show an officer.
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0: 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Is there a better location where they're at?
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0: Check a local on blackmail. Last name is Foster. It's Victor Ocean, SSM, Adam Robert. 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
2: 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Edward Victor, 56920. It's a black Nissan with one.
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2: 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They have a 14-year-old that's on the vehicle, punching windows, causing a problem.

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0: You set for 3000 Taylor, 3000 Taylor, number 36, and with Greg Wilson. He's wanting to report his green F-150, 28-417, 9258, B-Boy, taken overnight from 6 in North Grand.
1: In route.
2: Was that gray or green? 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
0: 771-10-4, T-782, they advise green.
2: 10-4, Fox showing us more of a gray. Hit westbound Clear Lake Eastdale at 8:16 this morning.
0: 8:16. Go ahead.
3: It just hit again a minute ago at MLK, Clear Lake southbound.

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1: 1621 Thornhill, 1621 Thornhill. Possible 1079, it's an 80-year-old female. They are not doing CPR. CMED is en route.
2: And we're up.
1: Sam 667, copy. Correction.
2: 43, a copy, will be enough.
1: Sorry about that. That was actually going to be for Xander, but I'll put you guys in route.
3: So we have one detained.
1: 10.
2: 632, I'm not with him on there, please.
1: 10.

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1: 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Lincoln 864, 865, just 43, District 186 called over advising that the mom is aware where the child's at. 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Apparently he was kicked out today and she's causing a fuss over that.
0: 864, 74.

0: 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I'm going to transport owner to the truck.
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1: 830.
0: 7 34 Brandon, 34 Brandon. Taisha Moore is calling in advising there is a black female by the name of Jessica who is at her door. Said that she's been harassing her lately and wants her removed.
1: 830, 10 34. 77,
2: I'll be getting out with the bees on the lot, 28 when you're ready.
0: Go ahead.
2: Edward Sam, 24125.
0: 7. A68, showing clear, expired to a Cheryl Garvin out of Chatham on a silver 2012 Nissan.
3: 7-5, we got a consensus search on the vehicle.
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0: So it's going to start for 1004 Milton, St. Cabrini South. We've got the alarm for overhead right garage.

0: Seven Services. 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Ligand 883, Ligand 862, both units disregard.
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0: 10-4.

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1: 10 for the game.
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0: I've got a black Ford SUV. 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No 28. He's running from me.
1: Okay, you're 20.
0: That vehicle is going to be eastbound from Laurel and Walnut.
1: 10-4. You said no 28 on?
0: No 28. 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

0: all cities, Hammond County, simple locate, make your own case, vehicle wanted, fleeing from SU-120, last seen area, Laurel and Walnut. Laurel and Walnut, it's a older Ford SUV, no visible registration on it, it is black in color. Last seen eastbound from Laurel and Walnut, took off on 120, attempting a traffic stop. Any having contact with that vehicle? Stop and hold. Authority 120, Sammy County, clear at 852.
1: 19th and Carl. You're at 28002.
2: Same, it's going to be an Explorer. I'll be behind it again here at Lowell and Ash, northbound.
0: So, 101, you copy this?
2: We're stopping in front of 1924 Lowell.
0: So, are you on that one?
3: 26, put this on hold. I'm going to head to him just in case.
0: Seven, 5.3.
3: I'm on that post, I can head that way as well.

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1: So everybody down, I'm secure. If 26 wants to continue, we can, but you can cancel my payout.
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0: 111, you can just record. 126, slow down.
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3: District 186, where are you at?
4: Hangman, where is 186 screaming from here?
0: Trying to find out.
3: District 186, Taylor, where are you? Any unit on City Channel 1, if they could copy the 20, I could not.
4: I'm going to head to the main office.
0: Yeah, they're getting a call for that address, 3063 Fiat for possible 1010. Don't know anything further.
3: Trying to get...
4: Four, clear me off that stop. I'm around. Go 3.
3: 6-4.
5: I'm with him. Put me on it.
3: 7-6-3,
6: same traffic.
3: Ten
6: 632, put me on that.
3: 10-4.
7: 6, put me on that.
3: Oh, well, I'm starting to leave, man.
0: Tower.
3: 10-4.
6: Six, 6543. Throw me on that Fiat call, B76. I just got a phone call. It says a parent and a child fighting with police.
0: Tower.
6: Coming out.
0: Tower.
3: Sam 534.
5: En route.

0: 186.
1: 186, go.
0: Getting ready to leave in a gray Nissan Altima. SD43485 coming out onto Baker now.
1: 10.
0: Thank you, stop her. Stop her right away. We need all three of them locked up.
1: 10 more.
2: Raymond, I got one stopped. I got a 28 here. It's going to be Frank David, 43485.
3: Where are you at?
2: Be right here in the parking lot just outside of 186.
3: I believe that's the related vehicle. It should have been gray in color, gray Nissan.
2: 10-4, we got it stopped.
3: Then are you secure?
2: Slow everybody else down, Sangman.
3: All units en route to Fiat for 120. Slow down, but continue.
4: China Mutes, 10-3, China Mutes, Mass, Main Rocket 101, East Palmer
1: 3, 60
4: mail, just
1: book
4: a reading.
1: Scott, slow down and continue, slow down and continue.
5: Going out.
1: 10-4.

0: 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You show me out on 1046 South Grand and 11th.
1: 7-4.
2: I
0: don't think it's going to be the right one. It's coming back out of Decatur. If you want to verify the 28 you're on with.
2: That's Frank D. David, 43485. Frank David, 43485.
0: Kenesha Marr out of Springfield on a gray 13 Nissan.

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0: 11-10 now. Back on previous.
1: In this room.
0: Jimmy.
1: 826 Theta, I've got an alarm for you. 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
0: 732.
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0: My mister, do you still have a quad car in route?
1: There's two beat cars in route.
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1: 864 and 865 are both beat cars. They should be.
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0: It's over the 1000 block of East Jefferson, 1000 East Jefferson. Check for a 1046. It'll be a white Kia under the railroad tracks.
1: Yep. 720.

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1: 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I copied false alarm. Did you have further after that? You kind of went digital.
0: Business is opening for the day.
1: 10-4.

Clintonville unit to locate, make your own case, reckless driving, 8400 Palm Road, 8400 Palm. It's going to be a gray Hyundai Kona, and then 28 black, correction on that, black Hyundai Kona, and then 28. It was last seen northbound on Palm Road. It was all over the roadway, stopping in the middle of the road, and you come in contact. Make your own case under 6 at 948.

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2: Boatswain's 1224 West Monroe, 1224 West Monroe. Got an open line to hear some females yelling on 911. We have no further, no answers on callback. It was shown to apartment 2.
0: All right.
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0: Go ahead.
1: Thompson, John E. Edward, 4-6 of 66, 4-8 of 66, 4-8 of 66.

0: Leon 772. Yes, sir, for 1640 North 21st, 1640 North 21st, for checking the welfare, we've got Dialysis Center calling in, wanting to check on the welfare of an April Turner, said that she's missed the last few appointments, and they cannot contact her.
1: 76.

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0: I called you multiple times, and apparently you weren't hearing me, so I'm sure we got an issue going on, but cars in town were hearing me.
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4: 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I made contact with both females inside, they're all 10-4, just having a louder than normal discussion.
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0: Southwest negative.
1: Negative. 20, I'll be 10-8 off this. I'll clear it out.
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0: 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We got a two-story residential structure. Nothing shown from the exterior. We can get out to investigate.
1: 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Getting out to investigate.

0: 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We're looking for extension.
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0: Walnut Meadowview, Walnut Meadowview with John 715806. Hey, John 715806. Gonna be a green Subaru, two occupants.
1: 10-4.

0: Cylinder one.
1: I'm having MDC problems. I gotta shut it down, start over again. We're gonna be busy, available at 13th and Jeff. Gonna have some lines down. Be a little bit delayed.
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0: One.
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1: A negative, go ahead with their birth.
0: Date of birth is 0509-1969. 0509-1969.
1: So we're
0: shooting
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0: Of course, here.
1: So

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1: Helping Hands, 2200 Shale, battery report. 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
1: Are we doing this automatic on channel 3?
0: Christian is throwing things at the caller and tearing up the house, thinks that they're cheating on him.

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1: Good.
0: SPD have a 1050 pending on Baker. 2 car, looks like a rear end action.
1: That's for me.
0: 10-4. Just making sure you got it.
1: They do.
2: How do you show us?
3: Lincoln 868.
2: Everyone copies. I think we got our computer stuff figured out. Thank you.
3: These are for Chatham and Wabash. Chatham and Wabash. It's going to be for a 1050 PD only west of the intersection. It's a silver Buick and a blue Kia.
2: Yeah, no.
4: 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You can cancel the truck, engine 6 on myself, we'll get this restored.
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Control, looks like this alarm's been reset at our end. Can you check, please? Or was this called in? Appreciate that. Thank you.

0: optics from control. I'm still on hold with the alarm company. They're having a hard time locating the alarm.
1: Control Battalion 2, copy that. 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
0: 787. Los Angeles, 1926 South 17, 1926 South 17. It's Kendra Anders. She's advising that James Anders lives in the 1800 block, states that he keeps telling her that he's going to send his girlfriend down to batter her. Girlfriend's going to be an Audrey Nolan.
1: 775-23.
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2: 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There's a tractor here and the shed's open, but I got a mail right here. I'll be out.

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0: Lincoln 840. You start 4300 East Madison, 300 East Madison at the Villas. It'll be apartment 320. Meet with Haley Kendrick. It'll be for a burglary of vehicle occurred overnight.
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0: 983, I've got another one for you. 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
0: both units 1 Old State Capitol, 1 North Old State Capitol. Got a security guard calling in, advising there's a white male. He's on the north side of the building, stumbling around, talking to himself, refusing to leave. They want him removed.
1: 860, no.
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0: Lincoln, 860 Lincoln, 771. 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

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Blessing westbound on Isles, all over the roadway, in and out of lanes, and high rate of speed. Vehicle's coming back clear, expired to a Stanton Tate out of Quincy on a 2006 Buick. And you can come in contact, make your own case, 1036 at 1020.

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0: You can start for 1504 South 15. 1504 South 15. It's going to be assisting Cook County State's Attorney. They are wanting us to try to attempt to make contact with a Cortez Bailey at the address he needs to 21. The phone number that's on the ticket, and he's going to be picked up on Monday morning.
1: 10-4. I did this yesterday. Negative contact at the address.
0: 10-4, they just sent us another message seeing if we could attempt again.
1: Later.
2: K3, I've been route to St. John's Law with ISCO 3048.9, female.
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0: I know you're not close. If you start for Baker and Engineering, Baker and Engineering has been pending for over an hour. It's going to be for a 1050 PD only. It's a blue Sentra and a white Mazda.
2: I'll take care of it. 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
0: Units covered. 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
2: Yeah, I'm 23. I'll help out 500.
0: 10 for the Union. 868, you can disregard. 865, did you have traffic?
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0: is you're going to start for 2312 South 14, 2312 South 14. It was a Tay Blue. It'll be for criminal damage. It's an Alexis Hayes is a suspect. States that they just busted out the car windows. It was last seen southbound on 15th from Melrose in a black Fusion, no 28.
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0: 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You have one Subaru, one occupant.
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1: And we're about there.
0: Where's here?
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0: Same 667. It's going to be a 1057.
1: 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Again, 883.
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2: General.
1: Two. Go ahead.
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1: 10-4. Copy. You can cancel. Sam 66.
0: Supposedly the suspect car is a blue car that fled east on. Okay.
1: 10-4. A 55-year-old female with chest pain.
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0: 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Can you send me another unit? I don't have a printer.
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0: Oh, 10-4. I can be the most modern. Sorry.

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2: 1. Charlie. In Canceller 52, the patient got up and walked away.
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1: 670 is the name.
0: 746 you're saying?
1: Okay.
0: 752 you're saying? Seven five two your sense.
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1: 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If you could update that, please, sir.
0: So, you're cleared 44 after that.
1: 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Just a second.

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1: Picking up 9 out at Memorial.
0: Sigma and Hastings, 25 there, adjusting his public works. It's going to be for 1057. It looks like the other half called in as well, but he'll be waiting for you there.
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0: Plumber and Gordon. Plumber and Gordon. Edward, Edward, 96471. Edward, Edward, 96471. This is Silver Ford, unknown occupants.
1: 10-4.

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3: 1800 East Stanford for removed property. Meet with Lisa Denton. She'll actually meet you at the old Dance Corral parking lot in the Gray Ford Explorer. She needs to go here and get some property out. Sure. While we were talking to her, your male subject yelling from inside the residence. I don't know if you want another unit for that or not. An all black.
0: Mister, there. We had a disturbance there a couple weeks ago with a male and his girlfriend. He was supposed there was a 32 involved or mentioned. Last is Williams. First is Michael. Common spelling. Two middle initials.
3: Shows the last time we were out there was in June of last year.
0: Alright, that's not the right one. The alibi.
3: That one. Go on, your status?
4: 780.
3: Or 780, your status? That one.
0: Last is Sam, Adam, Nora, Charles, Henry, Edward, Zebra, Sanchez. First is Laura, common spelling, middle's A, Adam. 812 of 93.
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1: Unit 6 33, patrol investigation.
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1: At Brown and Riker.
2: 7 4.
0: 1060.
2: 3.

0: 126. Hey, she was never in there. It's Roger Estes. Can you check locals on him? Supposedly he's arguing with somebody about drugs, and she said there is guns in there, so go ahead and start me another one.
1: I'm taking a medical call. Give me just a second. Admiral 6.
2: Admiral 6.
1: 43 fires. Yes. 23 Sangamon Avenue is going for a 30-year-old.
2: Driving.
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2: Engine 10, respond to Christendown at 1873 Tango 2, cross street on North 17th Street and North 19th Street.
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1: 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Going 21-7.
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3: Hi.
1: Capitol Plaza, 1210 East Washington, 1210 East Washington. No 1017, cause of violence is an ongoing issue. There's a blue car in the parking lot with the hood up, or close to Adams, and they're playing loud music.

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2: Rick 11, hang up. Surfer New China, 2801 South 6, for a white male subject in the parking lot, not moving, unknown what the problem is.
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0: 2801 South 6, 2801 South 6, New China Restaurant. EMS is around for medical call of a male subject down in the parking lot. White male, no shoes, not moving.
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1: Negative, my status change. 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
0: Negative. 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I'm just making sure you're 10-4.
1: Yeah, I'm 10-4. 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
0: 7.

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0: Postcast 1932 East Pine, 1932 East Pine, at the Green residence. The alarm company's talking through a medical alert alarm with someone, and there is a female who is advising there is someone trying to break through her window. We have no further information. This is coming from the alarm company.
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1: 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We'll be assuming command going in to investigate.
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1: 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We've got a Civic calling in. There's a black female, black shirt, black pants. 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She's got a young child with her. 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
4: He's across the street at, I think it's 2207. 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I'll be waiting for one more and I'm going to try to talk to him.
1: 74.
0: 787, I'm 23 here. Six seven six. I'm gonna go in the alley.
4: 74, I'll scoot across as soon as traffic clears. Dispatch, he does have the knife. If you just give us the channel for a minute.
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0: 43, 8-43, 7-33 are en route to 1525 Wiggins for a possible 1079. Engine 7 just got out and advised that it is going to be 1079.
1: Chatham 191, code 44-101.
0: CM 534. Sorry, did you see that 1079, 1525 Wiggins? I just notified CM 643 and realized that he's central today, you're south.
2: Good run.
0: Thank you. CM 643, disregard on that.
1: Center.

0: 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At 3801 Indian Lands Lane, cross streets are Tecumseh Trail and Thames River Road.
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0: Both units, Brooklyn Tavern, 1901 South 15. We've got the alarm. It'll be for gaming and bar motion.
2: Chime units, 1043. 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
2: 77-year-old female, unknown how long down, possibly so.
3: 10-4. Is anybody working them?
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0: 10-4, 0632, you can disregard, I will have another one for you.
1: Good.
0: If you now start for Truman and Stanford, Truman and Stanford, will be for criminal damage. It was a Jason Thorne, he states it's going to be at the dump site behind the old Four Seasons, and it's a criminal damage. I guess it just depends on where it's at on the property, because most of that is county over there, so if you get out there, it'll just let me know.
1: 10-4. 3. Good.
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0: Hands are out in the parking lot, disturbance.
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1: Can you put me out for a sensitive CD on Oak Crest? I don't know what the number is, if you can see my AVL.
2: And for that is definitely going to be county. I'll let them know.
3: Okay. I'll let this gentleman know that they'll be in route.
2: 10-4. I'm going to switch the address over to it.

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2: One Truman is going to be behind the Four Seasons at the dump site. There's a piece of machinery there that had some windows broken out. Meet with Jason for report.
0: Murph.
1: Denver 632 County will be in
3: there. Denver. Just let him know he's going to be in the back here, right where the ball fields used to be.
2: Yeah. 126 will be where the ball fields used.

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0: 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You want them out there?
1: Town 4.
0: 111.
2: 11.
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1: Same as 732.
0: 732.
1: It's 43. It's Clear Lake Township vehicles struck a vehicle, and it's going to be a skid steer that was the culprit.
0: 111, you copy that?
2: 10-4.

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0: Can you start for Starcrest at 1825 West Jefferson, 1825 West Jefferson? We had an employee calling in advising there was a civic that came in, said there was a female out back asking for help. So they went out there, spoke with her, said that it's a white camper van, 28045847. Said that she was coming in to do laundry. She appeared to be alone. She doesn't know why she's needing help, but they want her checked on.
1: Well,

0: 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Can you show us some of the follow up at the 1693 75?
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0: 401 South Dirksen, 401 South Dirksen at ABC Supply. Meet with Nick Palazzolo. It'll be for, looks like a theft. He's stating the fence was cut overnight and about $20,000 worth of shingles were taken.
2: Yeah. 900 will be en route.
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0: 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To 1700 West Washington Street for a 67-year-old male who has fallen. A face injury.
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0: Are we shown on your map on Veterans for South of Washington?
1: 7, I'm showing you as an ALS, Reagan. This is a BLS call.
0: Copy that. Thanks.

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1: Just got told by a bystander that our victim's going to be at 709 South MacArthur, so I'll be right down there.
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1: Lincoln 843, Lincoln.
0: That were 780 or so.
2: 780.
1: Both units are for Millicream at 217 East Laurel, 217 East Laurel. We've got the alarm. It'll be for the back door. Alarm company is advising they did make contact with someone, but they cannot verify that it's an employee.
3: Give 126
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1: 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Lincoln 840, you copy that.
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0: 405. I got a couple more 28s for you.
1: Good.
0: Five seven four four three three. I don't need that one, Max.
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0: 1151 North 8th Street, room 712, for a 54-year-old female who is sick and experiencing back pain.
1: Green around.

0: 117, you're saying?
1: Yeah, it's 10-3. You're checking me, Masculine. I have 101 East Plummer for a 3-year-old with a cough.
2: You checking my status?
0: That's affirmative.
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0: Frank, 14823. Frank, 14823.
1: You want that back? Frank 15, Seaman. It's going to be valid between the Alexandria to Springfield.
2: Number 495 Belle Isle Court for low blood pressure.
3: 10-4. That number will be enough.

that's on this ours or is that EMS?

0: 405. Are you on our incident number?
1: No, NEWA will be the case number, yes.
0: No worries, it's going to be 26-3957.

0: 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I'm going to be 10-8, 121. Pressure 120 is going to stand by for 900.
1: Over.

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0: 7. 272, did you run that one? 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
0: Can you now start for 922 North 5th, 922 North 5, meet with Brooke? Right, and it's going to be Cottage 1. They're with help at home. They're there for an Edward Richmond. He's a 70-year-old male. However, he's not answering the door, and the phone's going straight to voicemail.

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Vehicle is a white F-150 Illinois registration Union 37919. White Ford F-150 Union 37919. In north of the intersection, southbound, all the roadway, high rate of speed and swerving. Can we contact Mako Case reckless driving? Sangamon County clear. 1257.

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Central units, 10 below Kate. Make your own case, reckless driving. Ash and MacArthur. Ash and MacArthur. It's going to be a white Dodge Charger, unknown 28. A white Dodge Charger, unknown 28. College advising with last seen northbound, driving reckless, high rate of speed, and you come in contact, make your own case, 76 at 1300.

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0: 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I'll advise.
1: 10-4. I think it's going to be related to this person down 11th and Washington, but the phone numbers don't match up.
0: Ten-4, I'll check it out. En route.
1: 10-4, they're en route for that one.
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1: Effort. Do they need law enforcement there?
0: Well, if you continue for now, it's still just listed as a person down.
1: 10-4. 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
1: Joel,
0: just seeing if he copied that 11th and Washington person down found in the lot.
1: Passed along to ALS. Seems like it's going to be a possible overdose. Still conscious and alert, but drug related.
2: Individual appears to be alert and conscious.
0: 10 more. Sam 66743, engine 1 is advising possible overdose. Admiral 6, you copy this call.
3: And 3 Frank 18, CMUD. It's going to be a possible overdose.
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0: General. Nor one checking your status, sir.

0: Lincoln 722, do you have traffic? I'm sorry, Lincoln 772, do you have traffic?
1: Accidental.
0: Similar.

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0: Moving out.

control system can use for a copy attempt to locate reckless driving J. David Jones and veterans. 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Last seen southbound on J. David Jones, and you can come to contact me from Case Reckless Driving, 1036-1321.

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1: That's correct.
0: Okay, we got them on the phone. 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
1: 10-4, you can send them to my personal.

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0: Lincoln, 840 Lincoln, 771. Both units, 210 East Carpenter, 210 East Carpenter, County Market. We got an employee calling in, advising there's an Ernesto subject that just came into the building, said he's been banned. He's carrying a large hammer on his hip, and he just went up to the upstairs level.
1: Sarah.

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0: ahead. You can stack this back. We'll be in route with 84 to cancel 771.
1: 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Lane 771, you can just go ahead.
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0: He's over Shepherd and Toronto. Shepherd and Toronto. He was a Brian Walker. He's going to be standing by in a silver Kia Soul, and he'll be on Shepherd by Lincoln Land property. Said he was struck by a white IDOT truck, and he got out, asked for the driver's insurance, and the driver took off. I have no direction to travel.
2: Same in 633, patrol investigation.
1: 633.
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0: Tuna City start for 1325 West Carpenter, 1325 West Carpenter. We had a passerby calling in advising there is a woman on the porch, 1325, yelling for help.
3: Simmons Cancer Institute, 315 West Carpenter for chest pain.
1: En route. 10-4, social note.
2: En route.
1: 7-8, not far. I'm coming on that.
0: 7-4.

0: 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CMED 15 is going to be 10-7 on private out of town.
1: Engine 3, detect at 315 West Carpenter Street. Cross streets are North Rutledge Street, Rutledge Street, and Taylor Street.

0: if you recall, was it 1325 or the problem with that 1325?
1: They gave the address of 1325 and said there was a woman yelling for help on the porch. There was a pine tree in the yard. So I'm not sure if the pine tree in the yard was to describe the house because they didn't have the exact address or not.
2: 25 Wabash for blood pressure problems.
0: Okay. Well, there's two different addresses of pine trees in the yard.
2: Oh, actually, 91 Disregard. I'm sorry. I didn't realize this was an urgent care.
0: I found it. It's going to be on the north side of the road. I think the numbers say 1325.
1: 10-4.

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Call 4525 Wabash.

0: Ever seen us? 94. 1925 West Carpenter, PD's out, requesting you not 1018 for a female who fell with bleeding and can't get up.
1: Spencer Street. 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
0: BJ Grand Salon, 3055 Professional Drive, for a male in his 20s who fell out of his seat when they braked hard and was transported to the hospital to be checked out.
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0: He's over 2041 North 8, 2041 North 8th Street. We've got a Jeanette Dunham calling in. She is with a financial institution. She states there's an elderly customer by the name of John Blank. He's a 98-year-old male. Said that they believe he's being enforced to write checks that are overdrafting his account, and they don't have a phone number for him, but they're wanting an officer to go and check on the welfare.
1: 76.

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0: at Semper 3, Chatham Fire, Alvin Arch at 316 West Locust for another investigation. 17 of us that a fuse box popped and now has a burning smell. No smoke, no flames.
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2: 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Cross streets are Abbott Road and Squires Road.

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0: 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Cross streets are West Monroe Street, Felderton Drive, and Old Jacksonville Road.
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2: what's the most? 3700 Wabash, 3700 Wabash, Edmonds Academy. They have a 17-year-old man calling a physical 1016 in the hallway there.
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0: Are you in 300 today?
1: Yes.
0: Surfer 11th and Mass and 750 unknown, caller's passerby, the blue Toyota Camry and a blue car. I'll get you there.
1: 946 and 23 again, flag down.
0: 10-4.
1: 782, I'll start up there for traffic.
0: 10-4. 926.
1: Did you call me?
0: I was going to say this 1050, but I have plenty on it now. Yeah. 10-4, maybe you can relieve 946 then.
1: 946.
0: 946.
1: He's our name is not 1018. Yeah. Females requesting a general eval.
0: 10-4.

0: 696 South Erickson. Patty's advising a Keanu Walker is outside in a black Ford Edge. She showed up there to batter the caller.
1: 743 traffic stop.
0: Does not have a valid license and is driving. It's another.
1: Warren, Route 29, only passenger, Charles Union, 42698 on Black Honda.
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0: 8:30. 8:30. Hey, backup for Zebra 736 at Red Lobster, please. 5696 up direction. You're up.

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1: 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That's now an injury accident female. 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
0: Chatham at Seven Pines Road. It's going to be a beige colored Mercedes. Frank Queen, 23127.
1: 10-4. Want another?
0: All five.
1: 10-4.

18 CMOS. One Old Jacket, HS, HS Multi Specialty Care for a 71-year-old male with difficulty breathing.

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So, we get a 52 staged for this, Kim Butler.

0: going to be 23. 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
1: 1454. Lincoln 946, Zebra 736.
0: Good.
1: Right. 2345 South Dirksen, 2345 South Dirksen. Larry stating he's the owner of the shopping area there. Black female, two black males are fighting in front of the store, no weapons seen. He'd like contact at Prairie Land Development. Now he sees verbal only at this time.
0: I don't know.

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0: 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So actually, you can just go to cancel it.
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0: 6.
1: 17's advising they went into Dave's hideout and he thinks they're causing problems there, so I'm going to go make contact with them.
0: Jennifer, 546 copy.
2: 10-4, I'm out of them.
0: Jennifer.
3: Yeah, 83, am I clear for a while?

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1: Adam 121 back in the village tonight.
0: Denmark.

0: OP on a Jamie Sizemore advice.
1: 214, I got it.
0: 10-4. The petitioner is calling in advising they believe the subject's at the 706 Eastman address at this time.
1: 10-4.
0: Just 43, if you can attach a note to that, they entered it as a male. I believe it's going to be a female.

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1: Good.
0: You may contact the reference this follow up. I sent you a message about it, what Sergeant Brown said. 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

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Whether that's a suspect there, I'm not sure.

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0: Leave 736.
1: Should be back on Dave's. 17's demanding I remove people from his property. He owns everything over here, he says.
0: 10-4-9-46, out with you.
1: I'm back around.
0: 10-4. Lincoln 901, Lincoln 847, start for Robinson Hollis for 1050 PD only, a white Terrain, a tan Ford.

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0: Sentinel City is set to look at reckless driving. Sentinel City is set to look at reckless driving, 13th and Ash, 13th and Ash, Blue Chrysler 300, 28M, George Edward, 47222, George Edward, 47222, clear valid to Muhammad Abadilla out of, on Checkerberry. It's a purple 2009 Chrysler sedan, almost ran across the road, driving recklessly, let's see, eastbound. 13th and Ash. Anyone contact Make Your Case, 10-6, 15-18.
1: Nine 26. Put me on a school check at Southeast, please.
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0: 1019 Governor, 1019 Governor, anonymous caller. So there was a subject between 1019 and 1023 Governor, was on a trike style bicycle, was banging on something. Caller confronted him and he left. White male unknown, West Bengal Governor, went and checked out.
1: They were up.

0: the 38.
1: 941.
0: Dirksen and Genos. It's going to be us.
2: 17, checking status. 10-4, 219 status.
1: Did you say which date, or you're going to tell me in a second?
0: Yeah, it looks like it's going to be Indiana. I'll double check.
1: Summer, thanks.
2: Checking status. We're getting your identifier, but you're not coming through. Just 43.
3: 219,
2: 10-8. 10-4. 645, checking your status.
4: 10-8, sir.
2: 10-4, 714 status. You're not coming through.
0: Nine, I'm reading these.
2: I'm holding an OP on a Kiana Logan. Kiana Logan advice. Okay.
0: Seven,
1: I have something else for you.
0: Right.
1: 513, I have a Maddox. 513, I have a Maddox. 99.
2: I see that OP. She's calling in. She's at 24-way Rally Road, wanting served.
1: Time. Traffic units are all going for two.
0: Ten more.
4: Okay, 126, 1041.
1: Ten more.
4: I'm in contact with the missing. I have no information on this. Do you know where she's missing from?
1: I believe she's ours, so I'll double check. Get it on there.
4: 10-4, can you give me an address when you get there?
1: 216 West Allen. It's one of our missings.

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0: These might be Company 6 or high. They're looking at moved along.
2: Put me on that camera, let's call me posted up probably about 100 yards north of 732.
0: Tower.
2: What's that?
0: Lincoln Echo
2: 7. Do you see me at 911? All of us, and then back to hit and run back to me.
0: 10-4, did you see the hit and runs over at Urgent Care?
2: 10-4.

Lincoln 81, Lincoln 969X, I'm going to reroute you to McDonald's on Monroe, 2303 West Monroe, Jacob B. Subject saying, Des Mother Lipton there.

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1: 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Channel 5 is open for no traffic units out or secure at this time. 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
1: 946. Juvenile female, my location, 216 West Allen, starting 46.
0: 1529. Lincoln 957, 941, Walmart, 2760 North Dirksen. They have an adult female there in the office. They're being cooperative right now.
1: 957.
0: Lincoln 958 status.
1: Fortunate.
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0: 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We're getting 911 call from a cell phone. 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I'll call back.
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0: Again, my just 43 ISO call history, the Charmaine Pearson or Person, I'm not sure if the spelling is right or not, but last call was over at Quick and Easy a year ago.
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1: 1100 South, yeah. Just once. 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
1: Lincoln 915.
2: What?
1: Server MacArthur and Tell Grant. MacArthur and Grant, check on a male standing up, leaning over, holding a sign. His eyes are closed. Close concern, he's going to fall into traffic.
0: In route, all that.
1: Thanks.
2: Nine six nine. You can send me one of those 700 calls.
1: Twenty 650 Cooper, number 202, meet with Molly. Check to get her details.
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126, 130 to 43, 17 callback, rising both vehicles just left, heading eastbound. She's still available in the gate and has video of it.

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0: 100 South 13, 1100 South 13, Department A, Precious Sitting close to Bryant. They're outside arguing with the college brother. No weapons.
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0: John 26. We're going to be in the back of the house.
1: Jennifer.
2: John 30, I've checked the area. There's neither of those vehicles are around.
1: Deborah.
2: 17-1 contact.
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1: Engine 2, respond to accident with injuries at 3801 South 6th Street Frontage Road West. Cross streets are East Hazeldale Road and East Hazeldale Road.

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1: Lincoln 974, go ahead.
0: Chad in the Westchester, Silver Toyota, Edward Victor, 56872, all of that.
1: 10-4. Lincoln 905, Lincoln 948. Six in Linton, report of a 1050 unknown, a white truck and a teal Jeep.
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0: 959, disregard. Except for Ridge Village to 1-800 Ridge, flat 135. J.N. Campbell is advising a Jean Ann Campbell is there. She needs to be removed. Caller's waiting in a blue car in the driveway. She has a history of damaging property, causing 1016.
1: I'll be around. Down 130, I'm 10-8.
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2: 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One of those vehicles, a Ford Explorer.
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3: Negative. Going to be a teal Jeep and a white Dodge Ram.
0: Go for two.
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0: Copy, thank you.
4: Academy, that's 10 for 3. Academy of Mass, we are at 211 Sawgrass, number 5, for 76-year-old female with general weakness.
0: 26-10-4. 130-10-4.
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3: Not 16. Can you start me a patrol investigation at the Dollar General at 11th and Ash?
4: Uh-huh.
2: Checking status.
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0: Hey, copy. You guys in there, R2 1050 there?
1: Hey, where's the driver of the Jeep?
2: Lincoln 901.
0: You didn't call Victor, a copy. Driver of the Jeep.
2: Six.
1: The INV ticket. She's going to be the operator of the Jeep on Cities 1050.
2: Explorer. There's another 1050 there, 6 and 11, but apparently this is separate.
0: 10-4, that's the one that they have listed as a Ford Explorer. So she's in a Jeep.
1: I use that.
0: 10-4, so it is, they are all related, it's not a separate 1050.
1: 10-4.

Again, I don't want to get disregarded. They have now determined that it is related to the molestation and I'll put you en route to Seven Pines.

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0: 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They heard other people speaking in the background. They want us to respond as well. Something suspicious apparently going on there. 6 Sonoma.
2: Interrupt.
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0: 10-4

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1: Copy, we'll be in route.
2: Twenty-twelve East Brown for somebody who just says they're unwell.
3: 2217 South 10th. 2217 South 10th. We have a 60-year-old calling in saying she's bleeding from her wrist. She broke a window and she cut herself at her boyfriend's house. Calls here like us to respond as well. CMeds and rounds.
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5: Patient drove herself to the hospital, so she's not here. 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
3: 10-4, can I cancel 959, or do you still need him there?
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3: 10-4.
2: CMed. I don't know. For whatever reason, they've called back and said that you can cancel. They've called us to tell us you can cancel. 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
6: 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T19, 43, you're still not coming through.

0: Lawrence, Rotel Lawrence, 10:50 PD only, a blue cruise and a black Camry has been pending.
1: Is there anything pending in Northtown?
2: Negative.
1: Jam 4, I'm going to stay on the ticket. Just advise if something comes out, I'll be 10-8, okay?
2: 10-4. SG 219, checking your status, sir.
3: All bass and drum,
2: Able.
3: 736, you're probably back on until it gets there.
0: Thank you.
3: Nine forty-eight. Clear from this 10:50. Where do you need me?
0: 2217 South 10th Street. 16-year-old cut her wrist. She said accidentally, but we'd like us to respond as well. See Ms. Round.
4: 46. Yeah, out there. She got a pretty significant laceration to her wrist. Bleeding heavily.
0: 10-4.
4: I-46,
0: the engine's pulling up. 126, show me 42, please. Tower. 6, you can probably just take 9:40 is coming from
3: 6 on Linton. 10-4.
0: I-47, you want to disregard? He's coming from 6 on Linton.
4: Six 42, 10:46.
2: Good.
4: Be in Primo parking lot. It's gonna be a white SUV. 20 is gonna be Frank Young, 9976 with Patterson.
2: Tower.

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0: What's that 28 come back at us?
1: Clear Valley on a white 711 Mercedes Benz.

0: intimidate. He's going to be en route to Memorial. Are we having CAD issues? It says we're on a private call.
1: Copy that. Just negative. What call are you on?
0: Villas of Hollybrook off of Headley.

0: Dave. We'll fix it.
1: Copy that. Thank you.
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0: Lincoln 905. Lincoln 905 on one, please.
1: Last name's going to be Mary Union Robert Ida Lincoln Lincoln Ocean. First name's going to be Leonardo Lincoln Edward Ocean Nora Adam Robert David Ocean. It's going to be male Hispanic, no date of birth, or correction, no middle. Date of birth is going to be 10-16 of 09.
0: 5-1. The surfer 2305 South 4, 2305 South 4, Harmony Boyd is advising she was battered at 1621 South 5th. She's now.
2: Twine's clear, 27 valid.
0: Lincoln 847.
3: Please.
0: Sierra Trading Post 2601 South Veterans, 1050 PD only in the lot, two vehicles, a blue Santa Fe and a silver Chevy.
3: Six.
0: Thank you.
3: 10653, you put me on the 10th street call.
0: 10-4.

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2: Seems like around 90.
3: 90.
1: Lincoln 915.
2: We're
1: around this
2: memorial. Signal 2, we got two riders from it and 6.
3: Copy that.
0: Lincoln 915, am I clear for how long? Thank you.

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1: Go ahead.
2: And that's 23.
0: Nathan Barber just called back. He advised that these plates are stolen.
1: 10-4.
2: Dispatch 5 for lift assist.

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0: Veterans in aisle. Black Buick. George Charles 90015. George Charles 90015.
1: Another?
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0: Animal 6.
1: Can I get a patient update on Lincoln 946 ticket? Threatening, they left for a garbage hospital though.
0: Animal 6 copy. They went to the hospital non-life threatening.
1: So where are they?

0: 9-1.
1: We're getting a call from one of the residents there in apartment B. Do they have video?
0: I'm still 23 out. Be fine.
1: 10-4, thank you.

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1: 26, go for both.
0: 1340 East Edwards, I won't call from a cell phone 20 feet from your open line because your voice is in the background. Haven't made contact yet.
1: Yeah, 4 plus 9.

Lincoln 926-916, just for three. I had a previous 911 call back in February, and it was at 818 South 13th, and it was a child playing on the phone. Correction, 820 South 13th, that was a child playing on the phone.

0: Langman, 722.
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1: 1:30.
0: State Fair for 42 Crestfield. 17's advising that she called out a locksmith company and canceled them. Suspect still arrived on scene and is expecting the $500 payment. 17 advised that she did pay him $20 for the misunderstanding. He's still refusing to leave.
1: 10-4, scene route. Good, or you need me? I'm a real Spartan. No, I got this. Go ahead and go on.

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1: Yeah, you're fine.
0: I'll be at the original address for 4045. 10-4.

0: 916 Jefferson.
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0: 2061 Chuckwagon, by the organized home, close the owner of the business. There's a blue sedan that was driving erratically through the Furniture Row lot. Now they pulled into the college business. Subjects got out and walked away from the vehicle, and now they're walked back up to the vehicle. It's a black male, and another subject unknown description.
1: I don't want to.
0: Extended. 911 copies can be extended.
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0: 17. A113 North Pawnee Road, me with a Harold Sweet reference, employee at Dollar General, possibly keeping a package of his from FedEx. Six forty-five, checking status.
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1: Can you show me on an assistance route? Street, I will be calling to Gerald at home.
2: No one, look at 847. We have another caller calling in saying the vehicle hit a
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1: 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I will be assisting two juveniles, following them home on a small dirt bike.

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2: /3351 South 6th Street, 3351 South 6th Street. Caller's a Jamie, so there's a white male about 45 wearing a black jacket. Said he's in here to try and get to Waverly to pick up a check of some sort. Thinks he's on J6.
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0: Lincoln 946. Remember the old Bob Evans on Stevenson, 3050 Stevenson? There's a gray vehicle then parked by there for a week. And I'm 28.
1: Hey, man.
0: I don't want 10-6. 10-4.
1: 2-8.
2: Do it.
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0: Queen 970027.
1: 10-4, just 43. Someone's advising she put it in the back seat.

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2: Negative. There's two blue sedans in the back, but neither have a template. I've got to talk to them, please.
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0: 10-4, just 43, I got a bong that's plain view in their vehicle.
1: 10-4.
0: Mileage showing
2: valid.
0: 29
2: is clear. Just 43. I have a terminal initial
0: A Adam. 10-4, the rain smudged it. I got another one by name,
2: neighbors. Go ahead.
0: He's Scott, Sam Charles, Ocean Tom Tom. First name Mark, Mary Adam Robert Charles. Middle J John. He has the second. Scott Mark J John, the second. 0208 says 8, 0208 says 8, go.
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0: To another. Please, 936. Sorry, covered you.

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1: 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Let me call him.

0: like a 948. Just a grip for now. I'm trying to get a hold of him.
1: You're ready?
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0: Is that COP's aware?
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0: I'm sorry, I'm going to need to go down there. I can't get a hold of him, so if you could go down and check on him as well.
1: Hey, Ronald, I'm still on my way.
0: How far? I've called him multiple times, he's not answering.
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3: Copy, Truck 1, you can cancel. Engine 4, this will be a still for you. 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
1: 4, copy.
0: I've got him on the phone.

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1: Friendly to. Got him on 28. Can you show both of those subjects stands and can you give me my case number?
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1: Good.
2: 42 South Spring, 1142 South Spring, caller, apartment A. College Coast can check on her mother, Catherine Spencer. She believes that her brother Paul has been battering her. Caller is not responding, but just like to see if he can get on the phone.
1: Carl.
2: We were there on the 6th as well, the similar situation. Johnny, that's 10-43, sending me a message. 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

0: Lincoln 969, Lincoln 881. Monmouth Court, 2804 Monmouth Court, anonymous caller. So there's somebody running a generator or a bus running a generator, very loud.
1: 81, just 43. We were out there yesterday. The building is completely destroyed by a fire. The basement is flooded about 5 foot tall, and he's running a generator.
2: 401, 1046.
1: Nine, six.
2: Six on 29 in Wild Rose. That'd be a silver Nissan Versa. Adam Boy 3, 3120. I'll be out.
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0: Server crackles. Me with Latanya Edwards. She's going to be standing by in a red truck. She's wanting to go to an address near Cincinnati and Albany. Reference, wanting to pick up a dog that she's advised it was stolen from her.
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0: 25-99 Clear Lake, 25-99 Clear Lake, 10-50 injuries, black truck, or crusher blue truck, and on a black SUV, male subject with a hustle head injury, seems confused, see meds around.
1: Engine 1 and engine 4, respond to accident with injuries at 2599 Clear Lake Avenue, cross streets are South Paul Street and Forest Avenue.
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0: .443, nothing active, just getting down the street playing ball.
1: Somewhere nothing active. Never. I don't have any history with that 911 cell phone, just 43.
0: 10-4, are we getting out of 1820? I got a 28. George Boyd, 98249. You can check call search for this address. Sounds like we got a verbal 1016 inside.
1: 10 for a verbal 1016 inside of 1820. Burtman, the 28th, clear valid to Tyrese Thornton and Christina Beard at that address. I agree to that 1800 Hyundai sedan.

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0: Start for 1705 Ridge Road, number one, for a 25-year-old male who's feeling suicidal. Tempers.
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2: Twenty zero.
0: Ten four.

0: 120. They're advising that it's just a knife inside the residence. He doesn't actually have it in his hand.
1: Traffic to County 1 female, 30 mileage B1. Can I have a female officer meet me for first there?
0: So far, 1822. 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
0: 837 South Walnut 911, call from 911 cell phone, 85 feet from there, nothing said.
2: 4 miles an hour now.

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1: 214. 6847 Farron Road, 6847 Farron Road, and there's a Lacey calling in, advising there's some...
0: You can notify CVLP, they did have a power pole involved. I'm going to give you a pole number here, stand by.
3: Over there.
1: Copy.
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0: Pole number is 355-0890, 355-0890. It's not showing too much damage right now, but it did. Damage the car pretty good, and it's an older one. Have somebody come out and take a look at it. Non-emergent.
1: Copy that. Thank you.
4: 7-1, figure myself and 26 are on scene.
2: 7-1.
5: 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Cross streets are North 4th Street and North 5th Street.
2: We can 974 set us.
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2: Over.
6: Just 43 on that animal problem. I believe the owner of those is going to be a John Suttis. Maybe if you can look him up, give him a call.
2: Term control.
1: I already doing it. I have it in contact cards.
6: 10-4.
2: One from control.
0: Go ahead.
2: Are there two letters on that pole as well?

0: Trollage one, that's a negative. I'm looking all around it. We got the last inspection was in 2018. But no numbers, no letters, just those numbers.
1: 10-4, right in the radius now.
0: It's right at the intersection of Forest and Clear Lake, in front of Cardinal Building Materials.
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2: Lost Tree Drive, 980 Lost Tree Drive. There's an Anna calling in and a 1016 with her sister, Kylie Stewart. Was physical at one point, refusing CMED. Caller's advising she's 17, her sister's an adult.
3: All right, break.
2: Sir.
0: Indian
2: Rabbit
1: School. Samer. Hey, Mouse, 84.
0: 18.7.
4: Segment 401, I'm clear. I'll, get that ticket here in a second.
2: Sir.
1: Chat 130, you can go ahead and have the 52 roll up.
0: Seems
1: secure, have 52 roll up.
0: 10-4, they're on scene.

214. They kind of have a possible owner. He's out of state. He's going to see if he can get a hold of somebody to go check. He's not sure if they're going to be his or not.

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1: Tower.
0: You
1: got 2643.
0: Good. Just for 43. 130 is going to fall up. And he wants to fill out the 50, or fill out the involved paperwork. 645.
2: Good.
3: Can you update myself and 642 is 20 to 2340 East Cincinnati?
2: Tower.
1: Are you going to be following the 52?
0: 10-4. We're securing the apartment now. I'm going to get him his house key.
1: 10-4. Can you make my alarm clear?
0: 10-4.

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1: Myself and 120 will be tonight.
2: Edward.

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1: We have it as 604.
0: Strong copy, it's

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1: Back in Ross County, starting mileage, 84.
0: 1834.

0: advised him what's going to be happening Monday with the speaking with the SRO.
1: It's going to be clear that call for refusal, no medical.

0: the owner. We're going to be clear and running this bill.
1: Tim? 754, checking status, sir.
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2: Alright, 16 Jeff, sir.
1: 16, go ahead.
2: It's a Dollar General, Clear Lake. It's going to be a moped, no 28.
1: One other.
0: 946, open around, sir.
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Central City in St. Peter's Center to locate reckless driving Dirksen and Sangman. Central City in St. Peter's Center to locate reckless driving Dirksen and Sangman. It's a gray Dodge. A gray Dodge is revving their engine and swerving in the roadway. 411-0440 B-Boy, 411-0440 B-Boy. No valid to Jennifer Johnson from Bruns Lane. It's a gray 2016 Ram truck. Last seen southbound on Dirksen from Sangman. Any contact, make your case, sensor 6847.

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0: 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It's going to be east of New Berlin. 1017 is advising there were two subjects, white male wearing black clothing, white female in gray hoodie, saying they're with Ameren. They're now standing between 12318 and 12152 Old Route 54, just talking to each other.
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2: 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Lane is 688, I can start that way. If we...
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0: I'll be on the 1000 block of Milton, Frank, Tom, 64198 on a white Chrysler.

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0: 608 East Bay, Route 125. 608 East Bay, Route 125. It's going to be a suspicious person, white male, black clothing, walking through the area, approached caller's house, then took off westbound on foot. Does not want to meet.
1: 10-4, he tracked him down. He was with the solar company. I told him to come back Monday to get a permit.
0: 10-4.

0: Where's the first?
1: Atlantic, hang on.
0: Got two black males, 2315, eastbound.
1: 2315, what was the street? Pine 16, what was the street?
0: East Pine.
1: 10-4, come on another.
0: 46, I'm out.
1: Somewhere.

0: playing him in plus 88. Hey, I'm being advised by these guys that whoever called this in potentially shot at them.
1: I know.
2: 1017 is advising the subject shot at them, or the subjects are saying somebody shot at them?
0: The subject I'm out with said that they believe they were shot at.
2: Did they advise where it happened at?
0: Looks like it's going to be the house just to the west of where my car is at.
2: 219, copy.
1: What's up, 3728?

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1: I'm pretty much sitting at 23. Training post. If they have a chance on 911, we'll like to look at it.
0: 969, I'm sorry, you got covered. What was that?
1: I said I'm pretty much 23.
2: We just
1: found
2: a ticket.
1: If they haven't called
2: 304 staff. Lot 72 for back pain.
0: They just canceled it. 81, you can just share.
1: Can I?

0: Attention all city and St. Kitts to locate 7 Hill reference to theft over recruited Ulta, 2703 South Veterans. Attention all city and St. Kitts to locate 7 Hill for theft over recruited 2703 South Veterans at Ulta. Suspects a Hispanic female in her late 20s or early 30s. A Hispanic female, late 20s, early 30s. Medium build, about 5'5". Tall.
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0: Klingman 688.
1: Good.
0: They're telling me it's going to be 12722 Old Route 54 is where they believe the shots came from.